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0: peace in the world for everyone. Yeah.
1: Niggas was playing buddies. 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
2: Buy it, use it, break it, fix it, trash it, change it, melt, upgrade it, charge it, point it, zoom it, press it, snap it, work it, quick erase it, write it, cut it, paste it, save it, load it, check it, quick rewrite it, plug it, play it, burn it, rip it, drag it, drop it, zip and zip it, lock it, call it, find it, view it, jump and lock it, surf it, scroll it, pose it, click, cross it, crack it, switch, update, name it, grid it, tune it, print it, scan it, send it, fax, rename it, touch it, bring it, pay it, watch it, turn it, leave it, stop, format. I'm

0: begins again.
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But shit, army leather jacket, Tim's laced in. 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Left the mainland, just to lay my head in France. 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I'm on a verge, I'm a walking time bomb. 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I shoot the Chris back with no lights on. I make a fuck nigga lose his life. I know the feds trying

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I've been bowling, I'm over, I'm testing.

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0: 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It's 117
1: with this one
0: BPM.
1: And this is called Paradise.

0: That's something that always sounds better like that.
1: That one, yeah, it does.
0: Sounds much better. I always thought of that as a hit single for some reason.
1: Some of the talent wants to turn all those into television songs, and they're meant to be much
0: better. When you're just playing a guitar like that, you can hear each string for itself rather than...
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1: Winning is always better than losing, and winning big is better still.

woman, princess, queen, strength. 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

0: 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If it don't change, I can't stick around.
1: The decoupling of the nuclear
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1: Family.